gas prices. Prisons is fiddling, they trying to lock up the future. Militarized borders and control of computers. Wall is stupid bumping music that ain't healthy for the shortest. Privatizing schools and policemen in the hallways. Can't be dormant, I'm awoken, rise up, be

up the air, penny thinkers. I'm down with the movers and the shakers and the ex-henny drinkers, the non-smokers, the health advocates, the non-voters, the young bloods in the hood training like soldiers. I'm on the side of the tracks with the hood guard.

Speedy, peace and brown pride. The black power make RBG. A OG told me choose battles wisely. In the struggle, don't forget your children and your wifey. If you don't see me on the podium preaching it, every day I hope my every action is teaching it. Cause revolution is a process, it's not a speech or a panel.

yo, I still ride hard like slingshots in Palestina. Con todo el set

0: Moneta, Beretta, Spofford, Hunts Point, My Point, My Hood, I Love, We Join Forces, Forming Our Deck, the X, taking over buildings, rebel Diaz for the children.
1: Politics to sickness. Streets express symptoms, caught up with a quickness, big business pimps them. Scholars play the simpleton, fools play with wisdom. Who will stand and fight back? Who will play the victim? Trials and tribulations, injured generations, stolen history and outsourced innovation. Babel Tower fell, tribes are at war. The battle story's not represented in the score. The game's fixed.

silently, we've been bleeding each month till we gave birth to you. You know, to me, the future as female means that no longer will female qualities be subordinated to male qualities. I want to live in a world that is collaborative, a world that is emotionally intelligent, a world in which we are linked and not ranked.

crisis. Prisons is fiddling, trying to lock up the future. Militarized borders and control of computers. Wanting stupid bumping music that ain't healthy for the shortest. Privatizing schools and policemen in the hallways. Can't be dormant, I'm awoken. Rise up, be

pride. Black power make RPG. An OG told me choose battles wisely. In the struggle, don't forget your children and your wifey. If you don't see me on the podium preaching it, every day I hope my every action is teaching it. Cause revolution is a process, it's not a speech or a panel.

0: kids, I'm with students, doctors, janitors, teachers. We need living wages, but they don't believe us. Moneta, Barreto, Spofford, Funds Point, my point, my hood, I love. We join forces, forming our deck. Taking over buildings, record DIs for the children.
1: 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Caught up with a quickness, big business pimps them. Scholars play the simpleton, fools play with wisdom. Who will stand and fight back? Who will play the victim? Trials and tribulations, injured generations. Stolen history and outsourced innovation. Babel Tower fell, tribes are at war. The battle story's not represented in the score. The game's fixed.

say them a nigga hater, and some of them say them a black beater, and some of them say them a black stabber, and some of them say them a packy basher. Fascists on the attack, we never go worry about that.

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It's A Pasta Z.